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0: I'm Dave Johnson. Be sure and be tuned in next time for another great edition of The Best in Blues on Blues Deluxe. We'll have another new track from Chicago's Jerry Hunt Trio. More from Jenny Grouse's new title. Delta blues man Billy Jeter will be our Blue Bloods guest, and we'll have a classic track from Shuggy Otis. 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
10: Here's the latest Bemidji area weather forecast from the Z99 Weather Center.
11: I'm meteorologist Mace Michaels. A cloudy night tonight, maybe a shower, and a low in the mid-40s. For tomorrow, clouds around, some showers, especially in the late afternoon and evening. Cooler again with highs in the upper 50s. And maybe a shower lingering into early Tuesday, high near 50. Lakes, great food, and friendly faces. It's all in Worthington, Minnesota, and it's worth a look. Currently, it's 56.
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0: I'm Dave Johnson. Be sure and be tuned in next time for another great edition of The Best in Blues on Blues Deluxe. 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
11: Here's the latest Bemidji area weather forecast from the Z99 Weather Center.
12: I'm meteorologist Mace Michaels. A cloudy night tonight, maybe a shower, and a low in the mid-40s. For tomorrow, clouds around, some showers, especially in the late afternoon and evening. Cooler again with highs in the upper 50s. And maybe a shower lingering into early Tuesday, high near 50. Lakes, great food, and friendly faces. It's all in Worthington, Minnesota, and it's worth a look. Currently 54 degrees.
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Z99 KLLZ, Walker Bemidji Park Rapids, a service of Paul Bunyan Broadcasting. I'm Dave Johnson. Thanks for joining us for the Best in Blues on Blues Deluxe for the week of October 5th, 2026, sponsored by Bath Planet. This time, classic work from Fog Hat. Speaking of classics, live Grateful Dead from the brand new Merriweather 630-85 collection. Deep Purple on the program rocking the blues for us. Delta Blues man Billy Jeter will be our Blue Bloods guest this time. Classic work from Shuggie Otis, another track from the Jerry Hunt Trio, their brand new album. And lots more coming up this time with the Best in Blues on Blues Deluxe as we begin with new music from Jenny Grouse.

Rockin' the Blues with Foghat from 2016's Under the Influence on Blues Deluxe. I bet you know the name of the track. Has heard it through the grapevine, of course. And Jenny Grouse has a brand new album called Music House. What a great voice she has. And we heard the lead track called Runnin' Ragged. I'm Dave Johnson with the Best in Blues every week here on Blues Deluxe. As we turn to the recently released Grateful Dead 3-CD collection, it is entitled Merriweather 63085, recorded at the Merriweather Post Pavilion in Columbia, Maryland. Here's the Dead and the U.S. Blues.

0: When we say this is the place where radio rocks the blues, that's what we're talking about. Deep Purple from 1973's Who Do We Think We Are and Rat Bat Blue, and the Grateful Dead from the brand new collection Merryweather 63085, and of course the U.S. Blues. I'm Dave Johnson with the Best in Blues. This is Blues Deluxe.
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0: 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This week, our Blue Bloods guest is Delta Blues man Billy Jeter. His new album is entitled Dreamland. He's a Delta Blues man. The song is called Delta Blue.

Imagine being good enough to start your recording career on guitar when you're only 15 years old. Shuggy Otis certainly was. That is from Shuggy's Boogie. Shuggy Otis plays the blues, compilation of some of his great work, and Sweet Thang, recorded back in 1971 when he was an old guy back then, probably 17, 18 years old. And Billy Jeter, our Blue Bloods guest this time, great Delta blues man. In fact, the song called Delta Blue from Billy's album called Dreamland, and we thank him for sending that to us. If you'd like to find out more about Billy Jeter, head to our website, bluesdlx.com. Take a look at this week's playlist, find Billy's track. You'll find a link to a site where you can find out more about him, and let Billy and the guys know you heard them on Blues Deluxe, where we have the brand new album from the Jerry Hunt Trio called One More For Me. Here is Caught in the Middle.

0: That is music from a band out of New Zealand known as BB and the Bullets from their brand new album Wrong Side of the River and She Knows, and the Jerry Hunt Trio has a brand new album as well. One More for Me is the name of that, and the song we heard, Caught in the Middle. I'm Dave Johnson with the Best in Blues. This is Blues Deluxe.
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0: Thanks for joining us for the Best in Blues on Blues Deluxe. I'm your host, Dave Johnson. England's BGO label has just reissued four great albums from Eddie Money onto a double CD collection from the 1978 release Life for the Taking. Here is Eddie Money and Give Me Some Water.

0: Heading back to the late 70s for a couple of tracks on Blues Deluxe. Those are the Fabulous Poodles from 1977. Work Shy, I know about that, unfortunately. From a nice compilation entitled His Master's Choice. Always thought that was a clever title. And BGO has just reissued four terrific Eddie Money albums onto a double CD set from the album Life for the Taking, originally from 1978. There's Eddie Money and Give Me Some Water. I'm Dave Johnson with the Best in Blues. This is Blues Deluxe.
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0: To end this week's show on Blues Deluxe, I'm your host Dave Johnson. We turn to an album recorded on the Chess label back in 1967 that included the work of the great Bo Diddley, Muddy Waters, Little Walter, even Buddy Guy was there to help out on guitar, and Chess wisely entitled the album Super Blues. It certainly was. Here are Bo Diddley, Muddy Waters, Little Walter with Bo's very own song, Bo Diddley.
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Closing our show this time with the music of three blues greats who I think had a lot of fun working together back in 1967, recording for the Chess label, Bo Diddley, Muddy Waters, and Little Walter with the track Bo Diddley. And that is going to do it for us because we're out of time. Back next week with more of the best in blues. Please be sure and be tuned in then. Thanks for listening this time. 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For Blues Deluxe, I'm Dave Johnson.

Rumors spreading round in that Texas town about the shack outside the game. You know what I'm talking about. Just let me know if you wanna go to that home out on the range. They got a lot of nice girls. I'm racing.

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12: Here's the latest Bemidji area weather forecast from the Z99 Weather Center.
13: I'm meteorologist Mace Michaels. A cloudy night tonight, maybe a shower, and a low in the mid-40s. For tomorrow, clouds around, some showers, especially in the late afternoon and evening. Cooler again with highs in the upper 50s. And maybe a shower lingering into early Tuesday, high near 50. Lakes, great food, and friendly faces. It's all in Worthington, Minnesota, and it's worth a look. 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
14: Here's the latest Bemidji area weather forecast from the Z99 Weather Center.
15: I'm meteorologist Mace Michaels. A cloudy night tonight, maybe a shower, and a low in the mid-40s. For tomorrow, clouds around, some showers, especially in the late afternoon and evening. Cooler again with highs in the upper 50s. And maybe a shower lingering into early Tuesday, high near 50. Lakes, great food, and friendly faces. It's all in Worthington, Minnesota, and it's worth a look. 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
9: Here's the latest Bemidji area weather forecast from the Z99 Weather Center.
10: I'm meteorologist Mace Michaels. A cloudy night tonight, maybe a shower, and a low in the mid-40s. For tomorrow, clouds around, some showers, especially in the late afternoon and evening. Cooler again with highs in the upper 50s. And maybe a shower lingering into early Tuesday, high near 50. Lakes, great food, and friendly faces. It's all in Worthington, Minnesota, and it's worth a look. 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
7: Here's the latest Bemidji area weather forecast from the Z99 Weather Center.
8: It is going to be cloudy today with scattered showers this afternoon into this evening. Our high right around 59 this afternoon. Tonight, 41. Tomorrow, mostly cloudy, 52. On Wednesday, partly cloudy with a high of 57. 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
27: Here's the latest Bemidji area weather forecast from the Z99 Weather Center.
28: It is going to be cloudy today with scattered showers this afternoon into this evening. Our high right around 59 this afternoon. Tonight, 41. Tomorrow, mostly cloudy, 52. On Wednesday, partly cloudy with a high of 57. 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
1: From ABC News, I'm Chuck Sievertson. People on the Gulf Coast waking up to a lot of work to clear in some areas heavy damage from the weekend hurricane. The downgraded storm blowing over a tree, destroying Eric Grubb's house in North Carolina.
2: Heard the alert. I opened up the backsliding door. Heard that, you know, sound you always hear about a freight train, and tried to grab the dog and got up from here. The roof started collapsing in as we were running. Bathroom was kind of the closest place.
1: Remnants of Tropical Storm Rachel spreading rain and wind across the southwestern U.S. Ukraine's president says Russia is still attacking his country's oil, diesel, and gas facilities, despite President Trump announcing a so-called energy ceasefire with both sides. ABC's Allison Kosick.
3: Trump, angry that Zelensky criticized his decision to lift U.S. sanctions to buy Russian diesel, a reversal of U.S. policy that's drawing bipartisan backlash. Critics say Trump may be breaking a law that bans the purchase of Russian oil without consulting Congress first.
1: This investigation involving ICE and a shooting in Fresno, California. ABC's Grant Johnson.
4: Police say a woman found 32-year-old David Gonzalez asleep on the front lawn of her father's Central Fresno home. Officers say Gonzalez appeared drunk and attacked her father when he told him to leave, then attacked her when she stepped in. That's when police say her father pulled out a gun and shot him. Fresno police say Gonzalez is a federal agent from Texas assigned to ICE. He was arrested for felony assault.
1: The last Nobel Prize of the year, economics, going to two American economists, Robert Hall and Michael Wolford, for their work on models that help governments and central banks manage economic shocks. Woodford spoke to the committee by phone from New York.
5: Well, elated. It's a tremendous honor. It's a surprise, but I'm feeling very good about it.
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2: An update. Pope Leo's news that he'll have surgery in just the coming days in Rome to take out a lump from his lung. ABC's Maggie Rulli.
3: Tests will then determine whether the nodule is benign or cancerous. The Vatican's telling us he's expected to spend about a week in the hospital. Maggie Rulli, ABC News, London.
2: The Vatican says docs discovered the lump during a recent health check and that it was caught early. A year after the Israel-Hamas ceasefire, Israel launches nearly daily air attacks in Gaza, damaging or destroying more homes, saying it's targeting militants. Israel's former attorney general took the witness stand today in Prime Minister Netanyahu's corruption trial, which has been going on 6 years. Netanyahu accused of offering or exchanging favors with wealthy associates and media moguls for political gain. He denies wrongdoing. New York City Mayor Mamdani is skipping today's Columbus Day parade. A long road on several levels for this teen at the weekend Chicago Marathon. ABC's Danny New.
4: 17-year-old Wyatt Anderson was joined by his brother Jack as he defied the odds.
5: It just means so much to me.
4: Last November, Wyatt suffered a spinal cord injury while playing basketball, leaving him paralyzed from the neck down.
5: Couldn't move any limb on my body.
4: Wyatt underwent a spinal fusion surgery, which then led to months of rehabilitation. That, combined with a strong support system, plus his own grit and determination, helped Wyatt relearn how to stand, then walk, then run.
2: Chuck Sievertson, ABC News.
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9: yes.
8: Red Bulls.
9: We
8: and
9: love
8: so
9: our
8: forth.
9: Fall coffees, of course.
8: No, but you've got a more, fall type of tea beverages,
9: yes,
8: that are available as well. Tell us what you got.
9: Yeah, exactly. For the tea lovers, so mm-hmm. We have a couple different avenues. We have the London Fogs, which are super popular right around this season. So it's going to be default hot. Typically, it's going to be Earl Grey steamed milk, but we also have, so we have a honey bear that's going to be with Earl Grey steamed milk, honey, vanilla. But then this year, we also have a white peach London Fog with a white oolong tea, a little bit of cardamom in there, steamed milk as well. So for more of the warm style, want to try something new, white tea.
8: Yeah.
9: And then we also have iced varieties as well. We love our Arnold Palmers. So, you know, half tea, half lemonade, and we did a little fall spin on them. So we have our apple butter Arnie, and then, of course, our creamy berry Arnie has stuck around for for everyone that loves those.
8: The Coffee District, the official coffee of the Z99 Morning Show, located on the south shore of Lake Bemidji, right on Paul Bunyan Drive Southeast. Open Monday through Friday, 6:30 to 5, Saturday and Sunday, 7 to 5.
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0: Z99, Northern Minnesota's classic rock station. There's some Rockets and Leonard Skinner in there as well. Northwest Tire here with your forecast this morning. And yeah, it looks like we're in for rain. Yeah, pretty much 80% chance of rain showers here this afternoon. East wind will be around 10 miles an hour or less as well. And then showers mainly before midnight. Tonight, a low around 41 on the overnight. And then Tuesday's got cloudy with a high near 52. Wednesday, partly sunny, high of 56, and Thursday's got a 20% chance of some rain showers as well. So, yeah, a little wet today, maybe into tonight, and then by Thursday into Thursday night, another chance of some rain here this week. But seasonable temps right in the 50-degree range, basically 47 downtown.
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0: 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Kev Jackson, how's it going?
1: Pretty good.
0: Good. Oh no! I just realized you've got that headset that got destroyed on Friday night.
1: Yeah, I was going to say somebody did something to my headset.
0: Yeah. That's the headset gods. They were upset.
1: Were they now?
0: Yeah, and as you take it off, if it gets caught. Right in your jacket, you can snap things.
1: Mm-hmm.
0: Yeah, because it's made of. Do we have another one of those somewhere?
1: I hope so.
0: I hope so. We got to get you a new headset, Kev. Sorry about that. I mean, it just broke.
1: Yeah.
0: And then now I have to fix it at halftime. I'm just like, I'm taping this thing up.
1: Yeah. I looked at it. This looks weird. Oh, wait, there's tape on this. Oh, yeah. This is great.
0: This is wonderful. This is not comfortable. No. Well, it's in the budget, right?
1: Sure.
0: Okay.
1: Also, might be, yeah, we might, I might be able to be. I might even be able to expense this one. I don't think that's that expensive anymore.
0: Anywho, Vikings looked better yesterday.
1: Yeah.
0: Yeah.
1: That's about as good as they've looked, this entire 10 game winning streak they're on.
0: Yeah.
1: Yeah. I mean, 229 yards for Kyler Murphy, 24 of 30. 109.6 was his quarterback rating. So definitely the best he's played since becoming a Viking.
0: Mm-hmm.
1: Maybe best he's played since he was a Cardinal for a while, too.
0: He was playing with some confidence yesterday.
1: Yeah.
0: That's what it looked like. It started to ooze it, actually, a little bit.
1: Mm-hmm. Yeah, and he ran for 51 yards as well. So
0: the game shouldn't have been that close.
1: No.
0: Actually.
1: Two fumbles, which...
0: Turnovers in the red zone.
1: Yep.
0: Yee.
1: Yeah, don't you be doing that anymore. And they weren't picks. They were fumbles.
0: Yeah.
1: So...
0: Shaking off in the early part of the season.
1: Yes.
0: Right.
1: So they go into their bye week 5-0.
0: Yeah.
1: 2-game lead over everybody in the NFC North. Everybody else is 3-2.
0: Yeah.
1: So we'll see what happens. They come back at home against Indianapolis Sunday, October 25th.
0: Okay.
1: Meanwhile, the Gophers did the most Gopher thing possible.
0: Yeah, what's that?
1: Well, you get the big win on the road at Washington.
0: Yeah.
1: You come home, you get your first win, and the little brown jug at home since 1977. You go on the road against a very beatable team, and you get blown out 41-13.
0: 41-13.
1: So Gopher-like.
0: Well, it's why you just don't take it seriously. You
1: know? Yeah.
0: No.
1: Yeah. So they're now 4-2, 2-1 in the Big Ten, and now they're on their bye week coming home to take on the Iowa Hawkeyes. Yeah, in their next game, which is, I think, 24th. So,
0: mm-hmm.
1: Very gopher-like.
0: So we beat Iowa.
1: Sure. They probably will. I mean, that's kind of the way it goes.
0: Right.
1: Timberwolves back in action tonight in preseason ball. They'll be in New York taking on the Knicks. The Wild are back home to take on the Vegas Golden Knights after a 4-1 win over the Florida Panthers in Miami on Saturday. And Brewers are up. One zip in the National League Championship Series after a 2-1 win over the Dodgers yesterday.
0: It's a good game.
1: Yeah. So same two teams this afternoon in Milwaukee, and then the American League Championship Series begins tonight. Tampa is hosting Cleveland with Drew Rasmussen against Foster Griffin to start the series.
0: Okay.
1: Busy weekend. The Lumberjack Girls Volleyball team got their first two wins at the Midwest Fall Classic. They went 2-3 on the weekend. Girls swimmers were sixth with two first-place finishes in the two-team sectional. Football team fell 41-21 to Alec on Friday night. Two touchdown passes from Josh Arell to Owen Vandermeer. Jack Zellman had a rushing touchdown, but five turnovers. We'll do you in against a team like Alec.
0: You just can't recover from that at all, Kev. No. That's the deal. Yeah, and it's right away, too. Got off to a tough start, and down two touchdowns and chasing the game.
1: Yeah.
0: All night long.
1: That's exactly what happened. And now they've got back-to-back Wednesday games. So a short week this week as they go to Sartell in 2 days.
0: Okay.
1: And then a week from Wednesday, their finale to wrap up the regular season.
0: Okay.
1: Then the following Tuesday, they will start playoff action. Speaking of playoffs, the Lumberjack girls soccer team has been seeded number 3 for the Section 8-3A playoffs, so they host Elk River tomorrow night at the Chet. Boys are seeded 6th, and they go to Monticello tomorrow. BSU volleyball team split a pair of matches this weekend, got their first win over Mankato since 2015. Women's soccer team, a tie and a win over the weekend. Women's hockey team, a 4-1 win over Maine at the East-West Showcase in the Twin Cities, but then a 4-2 loss to the Gophers. And the men's hockey team, a pair of one-goal losses to North Dakota, 3-2 at Sanford Center on Friday, 4-3 in Grand Forks on Saturday. In the first ever Battle of the Badges.
0: Yep.
1: The big score award, $15,000 raised for the United Way of Bemidji area.
0: Perfect.
1: That was perfect. Law enforcement ended up beating the firefighters 13-5.
0: Okay.
1: In the first ever Battle of the Badges. Beaver football team fell to Wayne State 45-13. Mac Molander had two touchdown passes, and they are off to Jamestown on Saturday. And the Blue Ox Marathon, record numbers in every category, including the marathon, where they had 220 total runners, 137 men and 83 women. Judas Spori was the champion for the men. He's from LaPorte, did it in a time of 2:47.58, and Leah Rabbis of Green Bay in a time of 2:59.55.
0: Right on.
1: That's what's going on.
0: Yeah, that
1: is
0: good.
1: Hot day.
0: It was a hot day, I know. And my wife was over there helping out at one point, and she just said it's just so very well run. Like she comes home and it's just like, well, they know what they're doing.
1: Things are just
0: a well-oiled machine. It may not look like that from the inside, but it looks like that from the outside. It's a well-oiled machine. They do a great job. Well done. Mm-hmm. Awesome. Thanks, Kevin.
1: You bet.
0: Kevin Jackson Sports. It's 7:06, and I'll get James Addiction on the way, too. Some Journey, 99.1.

0: Z99, Northern Minnesota's classic rock station. Old Jane's Addiction going back there. A classic from Foreigner, of course, and Journey in there as well. Hey, Little Caesars trivia. Yeah, chance for you to win a crazy combo. Next.
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0: Z99, good morning to you. Good to have you. We've got a chance for you to win this morning, and we're going with lots happened on this day in history, specifically, including discovery of America from Columbus's point of view, at least. We'll get into that, too. Of course, it is Indigenous Peoples Day here in the U.S., too. Thanksgiving Day in Canada. Actually, a lot going on. But also on this day in history, back 95 years ago, very impressive statue was placed atop a little mountain in, I can't give that away because that's the answer. Christ the Redeemer, the statue opened in 1931 and it opened to the public in which city? This is what we're looking for here. 218-444-ROCK. Christ the Redeemer, 1931, too. Almost coming up on its 100th anniversary, actually. It opened to the public in which city? Again, Christ the Redeemer. It faces east. Yeah, it does. And of course, arms wide open and all that. But it overlooks what city? Give us a call here. 218-444-ROCK. A few free Little Caesars. Crazy combo. First caller with the correct answer, just a moment.
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0: Z99, all right, congratulations to Dawn Turner. Now, Dawn said that she's seen Christ the Redeemer and, you know, took the cable car up the hill or mountain. And, statue open to the public on this day in 1931, hanging over Rio de Janeiro. Beautiful city. My goodness, the photos say. I'm jealous, Don, that you've been there. Pretty cool. Hey, it was 534 years ago today, 1492. Yes, Christopher Columbus slept aboard the Santa Maria when Rodrigo de Triana, he spotted the Bohemian island of Guanahana, and he saw it from the crow's nest of the Pinta. Columbus renamed the island eventually San Salvador, but the King and Queen of Spain had promised a reward, right, to the first person who spotted land. And young Rodrigo, well documented that he spotted the land, but Columbus collected the reward. Yeah. He told Rodrigo that the land that he saw was probably just a cloud. Yeah. Yeah. Yeah. Columbus's story just doesn't age well. It doesn't. It does not age well at all. Poor Rodrigo. Well, hopefully he got some kind of kickback at some point. Anyway, it's also, of course, Indigenous Peoples Day here today. Thanksgiving Day, I mentioned in Canada as well. Smoked a turkey yesterday. Oh, man, that was good. Real good stuff. Hey, we've got morning show rolling on here, too. Kev's in with some sports. We've got a chance for you to win two Classic Rock Connection coming up. That's at 8:20 this morning, a chance for you to win there. And we'll hang on tight here. AC/DC, 99.1.

0: 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Faces there, heard from Cars AC/DC as well. Good morning, good to have you. Not as warm as Saturday today, no. Well, that was something, eh? 86 is where it got at my house. My goodness, that was something. Hey, most people wouldn't celebrate anyone losing their job, but a lot of Americans would not mind hearing maybe that Flock is feeling the heat. You've surely heard of Flock, you know, the company infamous for selling the AI-powered license plate readers to police departments and cities. It's raising major concerns about surveillance, invasion of privacy, that type of thing. Flock is reportedly planning to lay off about 20% of its workforce due to all the controversy and outrage. Even some of its own employees have been uncomfortable with the mounting opposition, basically. Some employees are leaving voluntarily. Others are accepting buyout packages, as well as others are being fired, actually, and asked not to return. So we'll see how this all plays out. Yeah, we've got forecast too. We've got mid-50s is about where we're going to end up later today, but showers are possible mainly in the afternoon through the evening hours. 80% chance of rain here today. High is going to be right near 59 tonight. Some showers and a low down to 41. And then cloudy, it looks like tomorrow, 52 the high, partly sunny on Wednesday. High in the mid-50s on Wednesday. Currently sitting at 47.
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0: All right, some of the good news making the rounds here this morning. 7:44 is your time. An 18-year-old man in Arizona. Pretty cool stuff here. Jordan Hope is his name. Spotted an elderly person struggling to cross the road. So he stopped. He gave the man the shoes off his own feet, actually. He then went with him into a pharmacy that he was taking a trip to the pharmacy, helped him pick up his medication, basically, and even followed him home to make sure that he got there safely. Again, did not know the 80-year-old man previously. Jordan learned that this man had lost his wife then 2 weeks earlier. Yeah, the elderly man said it was nice to have found a new friend, and the two plan on staying in touch. It's pretty cool.
18: He was confused because I don't. It's out of the normal, you know. I just felt another tug. I just felt God speak to me inside to like help someone out because you don't know what they're going through. I didn't know what he was going through. I didn't know he lost his wife. I didn't know that he has this pain he's feeling in his legs. I didn't know that he needed new shoes, and I just felt like. He nudged me and like pushed me out of my comfort zone to go help someone. Just being kind to someone can go a long way because you never know what they're going through.
0: Pretty good stuff, eh? Awesome. 22-year-old Dutch pilot for KLM. 22-year-old. Yeah, I'm a pilot at 22. Recently got to share a cockpit, though, with her father for the first time. Yeah, she was a co-pilot. And her dad is the captain, and her mother also was part of the cabin crew, all on the same flight. And they had no idea that their schedules were going to line up that way. It surprised them all. But, yeah, pretty cool of KLM to do that. And finally, Instagram. Oh, man, Creed is getting quite the free promotion and marketing from Instagram, of all places. For some reason, higher by Creed, keeps getting suggested to users on Instagram stories, basically. It's apparently some kind of glitch in their system, but Creed did not make a deal to promote their song or any of their music. They're just getting it all for free. Pretty cool. Creed, 99.1.

0: Z99, Northern Minnesota's classic rock station. Springsteen there, Creed, heard from as well. It's almost 8 o'clock. Kev Jackson and some sports down the way in just a moment, too. Beltrami Electric here with your forecast, and it is a wet one here today. 80% chance of some showers throughout. Excuse me, 59 is the temp, as we're expected to going there, at least high near 59, low down to 40 on the overnight tonight, and highs in the 50s. Looks like pretty much the remainder of the week, Tuesday, Wednesday, Thursday, highs all in the 50s, but 80% chance of rain here through the afternoon and especially the evening here tonight. That's the deal. Currently, it's 47 here at downtown, and Kev's on the way.
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0: Northern Minnesota's classic rock station. It's one of the all-time great sports blunders. It happened yesterday. Washington Commanders were in overtime with the Giants. They could have kicked a field goal with 25 yard line.
1: Yeah.
0: Instead, they ran a play
1: with no timeouts.
0: No timeouts.
1: They didn't go out of bounds.
0: It was third down. All they needed to do was spike it. That's literally it.
1: Yeah.
0: The thing is, watching that, even the announcers, the color guy goes, "Yeah, he's not gonna throw the ball here." But like the color analyst, like he didn't understand what was going on. It seemed like the play-by-play guy eventually did. Goes, "Well, what are they doing? They don't have any timeouts left. Why are you running a play from the 25-yard line?
1: Exactly.
0: Spike the ball.
1: Yeah,
0: it's third down. You still have fourth. Kick the field goal. Win the game.
1: Yep. Yep.
0: And the Daniels, the quarterback, goes, "Yeah, that's on me. Yeah, it's on you." Coaching staff, too, for not screaming and yelling, I guess, from the sidelines and so forth. Just spike it. They have that headset, right?
1: Mm-hmm. Yeah.
0: Why wouldn't the guy just be yelling, spike here?
1: I don't know. Probably because he didn't think he had to. But still, you do it anyway.
0: Yeah, I don't know. That was the good old... Yeah, brain just went out to lunch. Well, all right. So, speaking of kicking.
1: Yes.
0: This Riker guy's awesome, man.
1: It's amazing. Absolutely amazing.
0: I went for a run, and I was listening to Paul Allen. I think it was his last field goal, from 50-something.
1: Yeah.
0: And you're almost like, how does 57-yard field goal a chip shot for this guy?
1: Yeah.
0: But it is. Yeah.
1: Oh, I know. Like I said, you basically, you get it across the 50-yard line, you're almost in field goal range.
0: It's just the amount of practice this guy's actually put into, not just physically, but mentally, because in the kicking's that's a high pressure moment in any game, any sport, right? It's all on you, type of thing. Anyway,
1: he's great.
0: The guy in Jacksonville is pretty good, too. 8 seconds left. You see that one, too? Jacksonville ended up, they had 8 seconds left.
1: Mm-hmm.
0: And who were they playing? Philadelphia. And Philadelphia kicked the ball to them so the guy could return it. And he returned it to the 40-yard line of Philadelphia. They kicked a 57-yard field goal, won the game. Kick it through.
1: Yes.
0: Let him start from the 25 with 8 seconds left. These guys, I've said it for years, the head coaches in the NFL, they need some kind of assistant throwing out those scenarios to them.
1: Because
0: I don't know if it's just too much or something like that, but that's a huge miss, too. Anyway, let's get to the Vikings, Kevin.
1: Yeah, they won.
0: 23-13.
1: They got some offense from their quarterback, Kyler Murray. 24 of 30 for 229 yards, a touchdown. He ran for 51 more, had a passer rating of 109.6, so he's by far best day since he's come over. Aaron Jones ran for 113 yards and a touchdown, but I think he had a fumble too, one of those fumbles in the red zone.
0: Yeah, don't worry about that.
1: Yeah, we won. And who else? Justin Jefferson did play, 6 catches, 79 yards and a touchdown. And again, Will Reichard remained perfect, 3 for 3 in field goals. And the Vikes are 5-0. You go back to last year, they won 10 straight. They're in their bye week, and they have a 2-game lead over everybody else in the NFC North right now.
0: That's how you do it.
1: Yeah.
0: Norlin's young.
1: Yeah. Oh, yeah.
0: That offense wasn't – yeah, if you can't run the ball against the Vikes, you're not winning this year. That's what it looks like to me. You have to be able to control the clock to some degree, and Norlin's just didn't have it.
1: No. Nope.
0: I think that should have been about a 3-4 touchdown win almost, it felt like.
1: Oh, yeah. Yeah.
0: Anyway, 5-0. No apologies. Here we go.
1: I'll take it. I'll take it. Gopher football team got blown out at Purdue. Very disappointing after 2 big wins. And, just reminded us they are the Gophers. So they're 4-2. And what is it, 2-1 in the Big Ten. They're on their bye week as well. They've got Iowa coming in Saturday the 24th. Locally, we had a ton of stuff going on. We had the girls volleyball team getting their first 2 wins of the year at the Midwest Fall Classic. Girls swimmers took sixth as a team in the Section 8 AA True Team meet. They had two first-place finishes, the 200-free relay, and Finley Zothman in the 50-free. Football team struggled against Alec, turned the ball over too many times, five turnovers, 41-21 the final. They'll be at Sartell Wednesday, short week. Girls soccer teams, the 3 seed for the playoffs. They open up hosting Elk River tomorrow night at 7 at Chet Anderson Stadium. The boys are the 6 seed. They head to Monticello tomorrow. Volleyball team, a 3-0 loss to St. Cloud State, but a 3-0 win over Minnesota State on Saturday, their first win over the Mavericks since 2015. And the women's soccer team, a draw, 1-1 with Minnesota Crookston, and a 3-0 win over Minnesota State Moorhead. Women's hockey team got their first win of the year, 4-1 over Maine at the East-West Showcase down in the Twin Cities, but fell to the Gophers 4-2. They've actually played the Gophers pretty tough in the 3 games they've seen this year. Men's hockey team, a 3-2 loss to North Dakota Friday night at Sanford Center, a 4-3 loss Saturday night in Grand Forks. They now got a home-and-home with Duluth. They will be at Duluth Friday and will host Duluth Saturday at Sanford Center. Football team fell to Wayne State 45-13. The Battle of the Badges, the big number on the scoreboard, $15,000 raised for the United Way of Bemidji area. Law enforcement beat firefighters in the first ever Battle of the Badges 13-5. I guess they're already planning next year.

0: 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Thanks, Kev.
1: You bet.
0: All right, Kev Jackson and some sports. Classic Rock Connection coming your way here in about 15 minutes, just under that. We've got Peter Gabriel, some Pearl Jam coming up. Classic Aerosmith, 99.1.

0: Z99, Northern Minnesota's classic rock station, Pearl Jam. Peter Gabriel in there as well. Very good good day to you. It's Indigenous Peoples Day today.
1: Yes.
0: Of course,
1: yep.
0: America, Columbus Day, Thanksgiving in...
1: Canada.
0: Yeah. I don't know why I
1: Monday?
0: Said, yeah. Monday, yeah. I don't know. They just, that's...
1: Yeah,
0: I don't write the rules. You just kind of follow them, I guess. You know, what's nice about it now? I do. I mean, I smoked a turkey yesterday. Had some poutine. That was awesome. But the thing about it is, it's October, right? So you can still sit outside.
1: Yeah,
0: it was nice. I mean, oftentimes, still early October, you can sit outside and. You know, it's like an extra room of the house for me because I don't have the house is not big,
1: right?
0: By
1: right.
0: any means, but the backyard is.
1: so
0: awesome. Anyway, I like that, and then it's kind of almost like it has been sometimes a dry run for American Thanksgiving.
1: Oh, sure.
0: Let me try this here. If this works, then I'll do this again. If it doesn't, I'm going to have to tweak it. You know, type. So I don't know. I've kind of settled on smoked turkey.
1: Smoked turkey's good.
0: I did the deep fry thing. Also very good.
1: Oh, I've had deep fried turkey. It's very, yes, you're right. It's good.
0: Problem is you need about 5 gallons of oil. You know how expensive oil is?
1: It's
0: 3 times as much as the price of the bird.
1: Yeah.
0: So
1: it's
0: just like, well, this isn't.
1: Yeah.
0: No, maybe once in a while, but when it was more affordable.
1: Right.
0: It's not now.
1: But you smoke it right and it's plenty moist.
0: Oh, yeah. Well, the brine and brine recipe.
1: Well, brine's important, yeah.
0: It was among the better. Anyway, just top food all morning. Chance for you to win. Let's do this. It's pretty simple. 218-444-ROCK. We're going to play clips of two tunes. You got to give me the common, what's the common denominator? The one word that connects both of these songs. Okay. You ready to go?
1: Yes.
0: Here we go. And good luck to you. 218-444-ROCK. You get a $5 gift certificate to our big deals online store. All right. Here we go.

0: There we go. 218-444-ROCK. Kev, you got it. Well done. Well done. All right. Did I accidentally hang on behind you? Hi, 911. We got to hold on. We're going to play at least twice.
1: Okay. Oh, okay.
0: Here we go.
1: Okay.

0: There we go. Hi. 99.1, you're live on the air. You know the answer?
1: Moon.
0: Moon. Yeah, I'm glad. I thought I had hung up on you. So no. I'm glad you're there. Who's on the line here with us?
1: Sean.
0: Well done, Sean. Well done, Sean. Yeah, we're going with some let's say Halloween themes here next couple of weeks. We're all good to go. So Moon, yes. Yeah. What other songs with Moon in it could I have chose there? What do you think, Kev?
2: Well, it's Moon Dance.
0: Ah, not bad. Not that bad. Sean, you think of any other ones?
1: Not off the top of my head.
0: No?
2: Dancing in the Moonlight. Moonlight Feels Right.
1: Oh, yeah.
0: That's good. Moonlight Feels Right.
1: That'd be Moonlight, wouldn't it?
0: Moonlight.
2: Moonlight Feels Right. Feels Right.
0: Yeah. Not on 99.1. You want to play that on KZY down the hall? Yeah, go ahead.
2: You guys play Dancing in the Moonlight. I mean, it's pretty much the same song.
0: Yeah,
2: I think.
0: We have. It hasn't been in the rotation for quite some time. But Bad Moon Rising.
2: Bad Moon Rising, of course.
0: How about anything from Honeymoon Suite?
2: Yeah.
0: REM's Man on the Moon?
2: Oh, yeah.
0: That's not bad. Yeah. But we got Ozzy. That's all you need.
2: Yep. He's barking at the moon. That's all that matters.
0: Right on. We'll see you back here in a bit, Kevin.
2: All right.
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0: All right. Well, today is National Kick Butt Day. Today, that's what they're saying. It's it dates back to the early 16th century. No, it doesn't. it's not documented, the history, but it's just meant to challenge you to conquer procrastination, basically, and seize your goals. Yeah, that's not bad. Neil Young on the way here to Ozzy 99.1.

0: Z99 Northern Minnesota's classic rock station. There's some Stevie Miller, It's Neil Young and Ozzy going back there as well. Very, very good. Good morning to you. Say there was a massive data breach apparently in Denmark, and it wasn't that hard for the hackers apparently, because at least three accounts at the company had the password of 123456, including the administrator's account. Yeah. Come on now. 1, 2, 3, 4, 5, 6. Hey, let's try this. Hey, we're in. Amazing. Just amazing here. Forecast, it looks like rain this afternoon. Yes, some rain showers moving in. High's going to be right near 59. It looks like tonight some showers before midnight, low down to 41. And then tomorrow, cloudy conditions, a high near 52 on Tuesday and partly sunny on Wednesday with a high near 56. Currently sitting at 48.
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9: Right at the headwaters of the mighty Mississippi, where the river begins and autumn colors glow, a tradition flows at Kagan Cork in Bemidji. Proudly known as the first Irish pub on the river, Kagan Cork is your cozy fall stop for ice-cold pints, warm hospitality, hearty food, live music, and the unmistakable spirit of Ireland. This fall, make Kagan Cork a must-stop destination, a place to raise a pint, share a meal, and be part of a story you won't find anywhere else. Right here in Bemidji, Minnesota.
0: Z99, Northern Minnesota's classic rock station. Today is a paid holiday? Depends on your state, yeah. Did you know that 20 states have made today a paid holiday for state workers, that is? That's Alabama, Arizona, Connecticut, Georgia, Idaho, Illinois, Indiana, Maryland, Massachusetts, Missouri, Montana. Yeah, no Minnesota. Nebraska, New Jersey, New York, Ohio, Pennsylvania, Rhode Island, Utah, Virginia, and West Virginia. Some other states have their own unique approach too. Oklahoma celebrates the second Monday of October as Oklahoma Native American Day, which is unpaid. But the state separately has a law requiring that the governor declares a day honoring each tribe on a date chosen by that tribe. Yeah, Delaware replaced Columbus Day altogether back in 2009 with a floating holiday for state workers, which means they can take off any day that they want, basically. just choose another day. And Tennessee substituted the day off today for the Friday after Thanksgiving so they can have a four-day weekend. A lot of places do that. Anyway, I know we do here, for instance. And it's the Night We Light Parade, right? Every Friday after Thanksgiving here in Bemidji, and that's the plan again here this year. How warm is it going to be on Thanksgiving here? Yeah. Yesterday was really nice, too. I did smoke a Thanksgiving bird. Canadian one. It was good. Some poutine, too. It was delicious, too. So I got smoked bird for Thanksgiving again this year. The American side of things, too, which is a lot bigger. I think the big difference is just the pies and the amount of them. Can't wait. Gotta save room for pie. Got the doors on the way, too. Stevie Miller here, 99.1.

0: Z99 Northern Minnesota's classic rock station. There's the Doris Classic and some Stevie Miller in there as well. So Kev, on the way in just moments of sports, a lot to cover. Vikings looked pretty good yesterday, right? I mean, it's going in the right direction. Knock on wood, and hopefully continues to, right? More with Kev on the way.
1: Ba-ba-ba-boom. Hey, play some jazz.
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0: Northern Minnesota's classic rock station, Kev Jackson. How's it going, Ain't?
1: Hey, it's going pretty good.
0: Alrighty then. Well, the Vikings looked better yesterday.
1: They did. They did. They looked like they had an offense yesterday. So
0: yeah. You realize that, you know, and Riker just keeps kicking field goals from anywhere.
1: Right.
0: Literally.
1: Yep.
0: At one point, I was like, why are we punting? Why are we not trying an 82-yard field goal here? I don't get it. I know he can make it.
1: I think we should try it one of these days.
0: Right. Just from your own 28-yard line. Man. Boom. Or whatever.
1: I wonder what the longest one he's kicked in practice is. I'd be very curious.
0: I bet it's over 70.
1: I bet it is, too.
0: Yeah. Yeah. You never know.
1: Sometime when they got a big lead, they got to just try it, just to see.
0: To break the record,
1: maybe. The record.
0: Yeah. Yeah, in Denver.
1: Yeah. Yeah, thin air.
0: Secure it.
1: Especially if the wind's behind you.
0: He's good, man.
1: He's really good.
0: It's incredible. Now, it's nice to see Murray play with some confidence. That's the first time I think that we could say that as a Viking.
1: Yep. Oh, yeah. No, he was strong yesterday. 24 of 30, 229 yards, threw a touchdown pass, ran 51 yards, quarterback rating of 109.6. So definitely his best performance by far.
0: Yeah.
1: Justin Jefferson was back. That didn't hurt. 6 catches, 79 yards, and a touchdown for him. We have a strong running game, so that doesn't put too much pressure on him. Aaron Jones did fumble the ball, but he also ran for 113 yards and a touchdown. So, he's starting to become more familiar, clearly. The rest of the team is starting to become more familiar with him as well.
0: Mm-hmm.
1: That is clear. We've got the kicker, as we talked about. We got the defense.
0: Special teams has been darn near the best in the league. You got Price running back balls like that and a kicker.
1: Yep.
0: Like, they've been great.
1: Mm-hmm.
0: Like, special teams and defense, absolute gold stars, right? We're waiting for the offense to kind of get going. And then again, you keep thinking, well, if he manages the game well, good. 24 of 30, that's outstanding.
1: Right.
0: Can he continue to do that without the big blunders?
1: Exactly.
0: Is the question I have in my head too, but we'll see.
1: Yeah,
0: we'll see.
1: It's interesting reading the Viking fan base.
0: Yeah,
1: they were ripping on Kevin O'Connell, ripping on Kevin O'Connell. He's supposed to be the quarterback whisperer. Well, we saw some progress, did we not? And then some other guy says something about, yeah, Sam Darnold still sucks. It's like, oh, so you're now saying Sam Darnold regressed without Kevin O'Connell's guidance? Is that what you're saying? So
0: I don't know. You watch Sam Darnold walking around town. He's got a big old Super Bowl ring on.
1: He does.
0: So
1: he does.
0: Let's just calm down.
1: Yeah.
0: He's fine.
1: Oh, yeah. Yeah. But, Viking fans have been really, really struggling to enjoy a 5-0 start. But
0: it's interesting.
1: Hopefully they felt a little better after yesterday.
0: And every fan base is roughly the same.
1: Mm-hmm.
0: It's very centric to what's happening with your team, and that's what you see, right?
1: Absolutely.
0: And that's what happens. And like Washington and the New York Giants playing yesterday, two very, I think, mediocre football teams, and there's a huge blunder. Washington doesn't get the win in the end because of, I don't know, mental collapse, basically late in the ball game.
1: Yeah,
0: not understanding clock management at all at the professional level. It's amazing. Mm-hmm. But their fan bases, and like, oh, this is the most Washington thing ever. And then the Giants side, this is the most Giants thing ever. We should have won, type of thing. Yeah. The NFC East didn't get a win yesterday anywhere.
1: Wow.
0: And some of them were playing each other.
1: That's funny. So they went 0-2-1?
0: Yes. The Giants and Washington ended up tying, of course, and then Philadelphia lost one. Philadelphia had the game won, right? 8 seconds left, and decided, you know what we should do? Let's allow their kick returner to get cross midfield. Rather than just kick it through, let's let him run it. The guy gets up to, what, the 40-yard line? They kick a 57-yarder, Jacksonville does, with a second left on the clock, and they get beat. It was amazing. They showed a crowd of when Philly took the lead, right, with 8 seconds left, and this guy's in the – he is just crying for joy. Like, this is the most important thing that's ever happened. I've spent millions of dollars here coming over to London to watch this game, and we won. And I'm like, why didn't they pan back to that guy after Jacksonville? the director cut to a kid who was crying in the stands instead. I thought, that is, no, don't do that to the kid.
1: Yeah. Oh, man.
0: Yeah, let's, anyway.
1: So, but the Vikings, 5-0 at the break. Two-game lead over everybody in the Central. The Packers destroyed the Bears yesterday. That vaunted Bear offense was nowhere to be found again yesterday. Hmm.
0: You know, because they had one good game versus Carolina early in the season, like, well, to open up the season, right?
1: Yep.
0: It was, oh, their offense this, offense that. No, well, hold on. Okay.
1: So everybody else is 3-2, and the Vikings are 5-0, and they'll take a week off and then come back, play Indiana. Gophers did, speaking of doing the most Gopher thing, you know, the most something thing possible, the most Gopher thing possible to do is get your fan base excited by winning a game against a top 25 team at their place, coming home, winning against Michigan at home for the first time since 1977, getting the little brown jug, and go to be a place where you definitely should be able to be competitive and get absolutely blown out.
0: Well, I think Michigan's going to lose more games. They're just not very good.
1: No.
0: But Purdue
1: is not either.
0: Like, yeah, we don't know.
1: Yeah, but to get blown out like that, 41-13, their two losses have been very ugly.
0: Mm-hmm.
1: Very ugly. So there you go. That happened. We got the Wild back in action tonight. They got to win Saturday, 4-1 over the Panthers. They're now hosting the Golden Knights tonight. We got the Brewers up 1-0 in the National League Championship Series. 2-1 win yesterday over the Dodgers. Same two teams this afternoon.
0: That was tense.
1: Yeah.
0: Two. What time is the first pitch today? You know?
1: I don't know. It's probably, I would guess, 3-ish would be my guess.
0: 4 o'clock. Okay.
1: With the American League Championship Series starting out in Tampa tonight, probably in the 7 range.
0: Okay.
1: Would be my guess. And so that's the Rays hosting Cleveland. And what else we got going? Local, ton of stuff going on. But I think the main thing we will note is that the Blue Ox Marathon wrapped up Saturday with record numbers, and Judas Spori of LaPorte was the champion on the men's side. Lee Arabis of Green Bay, Wisconsin, the champion on the women's side, a record number, 220 runners at the marathon this year. Law enforcement beat firefighters in the Battle of the Badges, 13-5, 15,000 raised for the United Way. Beaver men's hockey team, a couple of tough one-goal losses to North Dakota. And the women got a 4-1 win over Maine at the East-West Showcase down in Minneapolis, and then lost to the Gophers 4-2. And, yeah, that's pretty much what's going on.
0: All right. Thank you, sir.
1: You're welcome.
0: Right on. Kev Jackson in with some sports here this hour. We've got an hour of nonstop classic rock. Rush on the way. Here's some Who and Live and

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Some Def Leppard as well. 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

0: Good morning. You're listening to Z99 and you just heard from the Cars. I hope you enjoyed the weekend. Saturday was absolutely beautiful and I'm so happy for all the runners that participated in the Blue Ox Marathon on Saturday because wow, what a great day for you guys. People look forward to this all year long. I remember years where it was actually snowing on Blue Ox Marathon Day. So wow, what a great year for it. And I'll see you again next year for Blue Ox Marathon. It was all presented by Sanford Orthopedic Sports Medicine. And thanks again for a wonderful experience, everybody. It was so fun watching all the runners as I'm driving through town to get to work the other day. We're going to have more music on the way with Molly Hatchett, Eric Clapton, and the Romantics. 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

0: 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Good morning. It's Monday, and I have another key word for you. I'm not going to beat around the bush. I'm going to announce it very soon. 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
9: Here's the latest Bemidji area weather forecast from the Z99 Weather Center.
10: I'm meteorologist Rodney Price. Clouds and showers into the afternoon. High temperatures only climbing into the upper 50s. A light east wind. Showers will end tonight. Clouds in lower 40s. Those clouds will stay with us on Tuesday. Grab that jacket. Highs of the lower 50s. Your future feels right at home in Worthington, Minnesota. It's worth a look. It's 50 at our studios.
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0: one of my faves. The other night I was driving around with my 14-year-old son, and he's like, who sings this song? I said, this is a Beatles song. He said, Mom, I didn't know the Beatles sang this song. I didn't even hear that. I've never heard this song before. I'm like, wow. Well, it was an educational moment for sure. More classic rock on the way. AC/DC coming up next on Z99.
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10: Here's the latest Bemidji area weather forecast from the Z99 Weather Center.
11: I'm meteorologist Rodney Price. Clouds and showers into the afternoon. High temperatures only climbing into the upper 50s. A light east wind. Showers will end tonight. Clouds in lower 40s. Those clouds will stay with us on Tuesday. Grab that jacket. Highs of the lower 50s. Your future feels right at home in Worthington, Minnesota. It's worth a look. It's 50 at our studios.
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0: Z99 with Nazareth, Stevie Ray Vaughan. Just before that, we have a contest going on, you guys. 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
7: Here's the latest Bemidji area weather forecast from the Z99 Weather Center.
8: I'm meteorologist Rodney Price. Clouds and showers into the afternoon. High temperatures only climbing into the upper 50s. A light east wind. Showers will end tonight. Clouds and lower 40s. Those clouds will stay with us on Tuesday. Grab that jacket. Highs of the lower 50s. Your future feels right at home in Worthington, Minnesota. It's worth a look. Right now, it's 51.
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0: Z99 with Boston. Good afternoon. I hope you're having a beautiful Monday so far. 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

0: Z99, the Rolling Stones, back in radio school many moons ago, back at the Brown Institute in Eagan, Minnesota. Well, I had a friend named Angie. Every time that song came on, I would sing it to her sarcastically and with a really squeaky voice, of course. Not as good as the Rolling Stones, for sure, but I love that song. I wonder what Angie's doing these days. We're going to have more classic rock on the way for you. Stick around for Huey Lewis in the news, Edgar Winter Group, also REO Speedwagon before 3 o'clock. 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
3: difference. This is Chris Thompson, and 4 years ago, I was a candidate for Cass County Sheriff. While 25 years of law enforcement experience and an administrative background qualified me for that position, voters selected my colleague, Brian Welk, to be our sheriff. Today, Sheriff Welk is seeking re-election. 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So please, join me on November 3rd to keep experience working for us and vote to re-elect Brian Welk for sheriff.
4: I'm Brian Welk, and I approve this message.
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7: Here's the latest Bemidji area weather forecast from the Z99 Weather Center.
8: I'm meteorologist Rodney Price. Clouds and showers into the afternoon. High temperatures only climbing into the upper 50s. A light east wind. Showers will end tonight. Clouds in lower 40s. Those clouds will stay with us on Tuesday. Grab that jacket. Highs of the lower 50s. Your future feels right at home in Worthington, Minnesota. It's worth a look. Currently 52 degrees.
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0: Z99, ZZ Top on Northern Minnesota's Classic Rock Station on the prowl this Monday. Hey, Billy, when you find some, let me know. Oh, what's going on? It's Zach. Welcome to the show. Oh, you had yourself a good weekend. I did. It was a little too hot for my taste. A little bit of a summer kind of sneaking its way on in, but I think that's kind of gone for good now. Fortunately for me, maybe unfortunate for the summer lovers that are out there, but I like the fall weather, man. So this is where I shine, dude. On the show today, well, Kelly Clarkson got pretty womaned. We're going to be sipping on some rice cooker beer, and DoorDash is coming out with a list of the best Halloween candies. We'll see what they come up with. I'll also have your keyword for the No Place Like Home contest if you didn't grab that earlier. Hey. Don't worry, I'll have it for you throughout the show. Aerosmith coming up next, 99.1.
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5: Z99. Second floor, hardware, children's wear, ladies' lingerie. Oh, good morning, Mr. Tyler. Going down?

0: Z99, there's the money man, Northern Minnesota's classic rock station. Instagram got me pretty dang good, had me going through some palpitations because they pushed a notification to my phone. I was like, all right, what does Instagram want me to know? So I clicked on it, and the first thing I see is a picture of Bryan Cranston, but it's in black and white, and it just says Bryan Cranston, 1956 to 2026. And I thought, oh my God, no, not Bryan Cranston. I didn't even know he was sick. Look in the description. Bryan Cranston, famously known for playing Walter White in the critically acclaimed Breaking Bad and for his role on Malcolm in the Middle, recently celebrated a 70th birthday. A big milestone. Happy late 70th, Bryan Cranston. Like, what are we doing here? Oh my gosh. Like, I know they did that on purpose just to get, you know, people to click on it because, yeah, everyone else is like me thinking, oh gosh, Bryan passed. Nope. Just trying to get some more views on their posts. So shame on you. Who was it? Prime Wire HQ. Yeah, don't follow them. Georgia Satellites next, 99.1.
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11: Here's the latest Bemidji area weather forecast from the Z99 Weather Center.
12: I'm meteorologist Mace Michaels. A cloudy sky tonight with showers and a low in the upper 30s. Mostly cloudy as we look into tomorrow and cool with a high right around 50. Partly sunny for Wednesday, warming to the mid-50s. Then some rain again possible Thursday and turning even colder. Lakes, great food, and friendly faces. It's all in Worthington, Minnesota, and it's worth a look. It's 52 right now.
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0: Z99, Phil Collins, Northern Minnesota's classic rock station. Over in Japan, they got a pretty interesting brew here, thanks to a company called Zojirushi. Now, they make really fancy kitchen appliances, and basically like a rice cooker spaceship. This thing is way above my pay grade. But, of course, with appliances, you got to test them, right? Well, how do you test a rice cooker? You cook some rice, which means you got a lot of wasted rice. They generate about 30 tons each year. Instead of throwing it away, they've partnered up with a local brewery that converts the leftover rice starch into sugar, which they then turn into a brew, 4.5%, smooth, light, and they call it Elephant Dance. That's a win-win in my book. We get a fancy brew, keep the waste out of landfills. Hey, sign me up. I'll take a case. Stone Temple Pilots next, 99.1.
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0: 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More music on the way. We got, who is that? Pam Benatar. She's up next on 99.1.
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0: Z99, Steve Miller Band, Northern Minnesota's classic rock station, coming off of a couple of shows that I want to say are his only performances that he had in 2026. But yeah, this past Friday and Saturday in New York at the Lincoln Center, Jazz at Lincoln Center, what they called it. But I haven't seen any articles written about it. There's nothing on his socials except for a See You Tonight. There's no footage of it. So did it really happen? Something to ponder this afternoon. It's time for your good news, brought to you by the Good Life Cafe, Park Rapids.
1: Fall in the North Woods, where the leaves are changing, the temperatures are dropping, and it's time to gather with your favorite people at the Good Life in Park Rapids for dinner, drinks, and cozy fall feelings. After dinner, stop by Molly Poppin's Popcorn Shop for homemade ice cream and fresh popcorn to take home. Because some things change with the seasons, and some things are just worth coming back to. The Good Life and Molly Poppins in downtown Park Rapids, where delicious memories are made all year long.
2: Z99, some of the good news making the rounds here this afternoon. How about this? An 18-year-old man in Arizona, his name is Jordan Hope, he spotted an elderly stranger struggling to cross the road. So he stopped, he gave the man his shoes. Yeah, he gave the shoes off his own feet, and then went with him into a pharmacy, helped him pick out his medication, and even followed him home to make sure that he got there safely, too. That's when Jordan learned that the 80-year-old man had lost his wife 2 weeks earlier, and the elderly man said it was just nice to have a new friend, and they plan on staying in touch in the future. Good stuff. Some of the good news of the day, brought to you by the Good Life Cafe, Park Rapids.
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10: Here's the latest Bemidji area weather forecast from the Z99 Weather Center.
11: I'm meteorologist Mace Michaels. A cloudy sky tonight with showers and a low in the upper 30s. Mostly cloudy as we look into tomorrow and cool with a high right around 50. Partly sunny for Wednesday warming to the mid-50s. Then some rain again possible Thursday and turning even colder. Lakes, great food, and friendly faces. It's all in Worthington, Minnesota, and it's worth a look. Currently 51 degrees.
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0: Z99 music from Sean Mullins on Northern Minnesota's Classic Rock Station. 5 o'clock coming. Hey, you know what that means. 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A great way to celebrate the 5 o'clock whistleblowing, if you ask me. And if you didn't, well, I'm glad to tell you anyway. Foreigner coming up next after a check-in with the Supper Club. 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

I woke last night to the sound of thunder. How far off, I sat and wondered. Started humming a song from 1962. Ain't it funny how the night moves, when you just don't seem to have as much to lose. Strange how the night moves.

Z99 America, Northern Minnesota's classic rock station. Kelly Clarkson, Julia Roberts, well, one and the same as we see the plot of Pretty Woman coming to life. Kelly has basically been going viral here, which is weird to say because it's Kelly Clarkson, but she's calling out this Brooklyn shop called Art of Play because she drove across New York City to go to the store and pick up this the singing bird thing called Molly for about $15,000. And then it walks in and the employee's like, well, we can get you something, you know, comparable to Molly because I don't know, that price tag is maybe a little steep for you, which I'm sure, you know, Kelly responded with this weird look of, do you know who I am? So Kelly essentially just

0: just goes onto social media and chastises the business. You know, you just lost a huge sale to, you know, type of thing. A wave of negative Google reviews now coming in for the store. And yeah, it's just a whole mess. Honestly, I really feel bad for the owners of the store, Art of Play, because you get a lot that many negative reviews. Plus, you got Kelly Clarkson calling you out online. I can't imagine that place is going to be open for much longer. So hopefully they just get rid of that employee, because, I mean, what the heck? She was probably too young to ever see the movie. Now, I don't know. I'm just casting aspersions here, which you should never do. But hey, if the employee can do it, why can't I?
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0: 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As we look ahead to Halloween, just over 2 weeks away, and DoorDash has a list of the top candies here. And hey, wouldn't you know it, Reese's back at the top of the pack for the third straight year, actually, which makes sense because Reese's Peanut Butter Cups are the GOAT, right behind Hershey's and M&M's. Chocolate making up the majority of the top 10 list. But you got, like Airheads and Sour Patch Kids in there as well. The most interesting part of this data, though, shows that old school treats are making a comeback. Circus Peanuts orders are up 350%. Like, who actually eats that crap? I don't know. I feel like DoorDash is kind of a cook in the books here a little bit. But number one, Reese's, as it should be. And it's Reese's, not Reese's. Blackfoot next, 99.1.
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16: Here's the latest Bemidji area weather forecast from the Z99 Weather Center.
17: I'm meteorologist Mace Michaels. A cloudy sky tonight with showers and a low in the upper 30s. Mostly cloudy as we look into tomorrow and cool with a high right around 50. Partly sunny for Wednesday, warming to the mid-50s. Then some rain again possible Thursday and turning even colder. Lakes, great food, and friendly faces. It's all in Worthington, Minnesota, and it's worth a look. Right now, it's 50.
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0: Z99, there's the Doobie Brothers, Northern Minnesota's classic rock station. I'm making my way on out of here. Zach signing off, making way for Kev. He's in next, but I'll catch you tomorrow afternoon, leaving you with Stevie Nicks and Tom Petty on 99.1. 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